0: Show 'em.
1: 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This boogie's in my soul.
2: 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Das minder.

0: 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And that ain't right.
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1: There's boogies in my soul. There's boogies in my soul.
2: There's things I haven't told you. I go out late at night. And if I was to tell you, you'd see my difference.

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1: 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This boogie's in my soul.
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1: This is Ice.
2: Come on. Let's get crazy.
3: You're crazy.
4: No, we're born like this.
1: The alternative.

Now why you wanna go and do that, love, huh? Now why you wanna go and do that, and do that, huh? Now why you wanna go and do that, love, huh? Now why you wanna go and do that, and do that, and do that.

0: 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Geen playlist, maar passie.
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1: This boogie's in my soul. This boogie's in my soul.
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1: This boogie's in my soul. 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
1: 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This boogie's in my soul.
2: Here we come. Walk down the street.
3: Shamik, what are you fucking stupid? There's a fucking crowd out there.
4: Don't worry about it.

0: 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Oh, Jenny lost her favorite penny. So I gave her a dollar. She kissed me
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0: 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Jenny, only thought about Jenny, but asked, was I a virgin? 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So to the kitchen, she did Dan and came back, wrapped in some ran.
1: Now, wait a minute.
2: Little Derwin got something to show us that Jenny can never do.
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0: 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Jenny teased my homeboy Granny. 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
1: No more, I dispatch. 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
1: This boogie's in my soul. This boogie's in my soul.
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0: The Alternative.

I'd like to sing a song about the American dream. About me. About you. About the way our American hearts beat way down in the bottom of our chests. About that special feeling we get in the cockles of our hearts. Maybe below the cockles. Maybe in the subcockle area. Maybe in the liver.